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Currently, the left lane is closed due to that. Also, we have a report of congestion of trucks on the A2 highway Ljubljana-Karavanke before the tunnel Karavanke itself in direction of Austria. Prometna nesreča na Dolenjski avtocesti med priključkoma Bič in Ivančna Gorica v smeri Ljubljane, zaradi katere je zaprt prehitevalni pas v teh trenutkih, poročam pa je tudi zastoj tovornih vozil na Gorenjski avtocesti pred predorom Karavanke v smeri Avstrije.

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We still have a report also of tailback of trucks on the A2 highway Ljubljana-Karavanke before the tunnel Karavanke itself in direction of Austria. 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

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Have a safe and pleasant journey onwards. 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

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Sing about it.

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1: They say the holy water's watered down, and this town's lost its faith. Our colors will fade eventually, so if our time is running out, day after day, we'll make the mundane a masterpiece. Oh my, my, oh my, my love, I take one look at you, you're taking me out.

We still have a tailback of trucks reported from the A2 highway. That's from Ljubljana towards Karavanke before the tunnel Karavanke itself in direction of Austria. Also, we have some reports of obstruction due to roadworks. That's on the A1 highway, Ljubljana-Maribor, on the sections between Golo Rebro and Slovenske Konice. That's in both directions where the left lane is currently closed today. And due to roadworks, traffic will run on one lane only. Na gorenjski avtocesti pred predorom Karavanke je še vedno poročen zastoj tovornih vozil dolg približno kilometer v smeri Avstrije, na štajerski avtocesti pa bo med predorom Golo Rebro in priključkom Slovenske Konice v obe smeri zaprt prehitevalni pas zaradi dela.

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Mexico City. 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All the way to the back, get low, get low, get low. I'm gonna say 3, 2, 1, and we're gonna jump together. 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

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Are you ready?

On the A2 highway at the Brežice entrance in direction of Ljubljana, traffic is disrupted due to a vehicle breakdown. Due to special transport, traffic from Koper to Brežice will be slowed down between till 4 a.m. this night, so be careful on the coastal part of A1 highway from Koper to Ljubljana and on the south part of the A2 highway from Ljubljana towards Novo Mesto and Obrežje. Drive safe! 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

0: On the A2 highway between Čatež rest stop and the junction Drnovo in the direction of Ljubljana, traffic is disrupted due to a vehicle breakdown. 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

0: Dobro jutro vsem, ki ste z nami, zdaj le 1:12 čez. 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
2: Hello, my statistic friends. Today we're going on a little tour of Slovenia. But not by car, we're going there with statistics. The Statistical Office of Slovenia, Statistični Urad Slovenije, looked at all the regions around the country in 2024. And every region has its own personality. Did you know that? Let's start with Pomurje. Average age, 46.9 years. So Pomurje is basically the region of slow life. No rush, no stress, just mirno življenje. Then Podravje, lowest share of married people, 39%. So, a lot of freedom in Podravje, and also a lot of explaining at family dinners. In Podravje, weddings are so rare, even Google Maps says, destination unclear, maybe try Ljubljana. Next, Koroška, highest share of secondary education, 60.2%. So basically, everyone in Koroška has a diploma, but still argues about which road to take, levo ali desno. Savinska has the highest water supply per capita. That's a very hydrated region. Basically, wellness lifestyle. Posavje, youngest mothers, 30.1 years. Not too early, not too late, just bravo časno. Zasavje, highest commuting rate, 53.5%. Half the region wakes up every morning and says, "Ah, oh, great, Ljubljana again." And then Osrednja Slovenska region, Ljubljana, highest disposable income, 17,696 euros per person. Don't tell the neighbors. Of course, because everyone comes there to work. So Ljubljana is basically the place where money migrates. So in Slovenia, every region has its own speciality. Pomurje is age, Podravje is freedom, Zasavje is traffic, and Ljubljana has everyone else's salary.
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On the A2 highway between Chatish rest stop and the junction Drnovo in direction of Ljubljana, traffic is disrupted due to a vehicle breakdown. Be careful on the Ljubljana Eastern Bypass in front of the Strmec Tunnel in direction of Malince. Traffic is obstructed there due to a runover animal. Due to special transport, traffic from Koper to Obrežje will be slowed down till 4 a.m. this night, so be careful on the coastal parts of A1 highway from Koper to Ljubljana and on the south part of the A2 highway from Ljubljana towards Novo Mesto and Obrežje. Drive safe. 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